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0: 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I want to talk to God, so I went into the church.
1: Amen.
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0: Betty, is that Jimmy's ring you're wearing?
1: Mm-hmm. 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
0: Is he picking you up after school today?
1: Mm-mm.
0: By the way, where'd you meet him?

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0: bogate karijere. Godine 2000. objavljen je album Matriarch of the Blues. S tog albuma čućete ljubavnu pjesmu Let's Straighten It Out. A nakon nje još jedna laganica iz muške perspektive. Looking Back on Love, slavnog američkog autora, pjevača, glumca, aranžera, multiinstrumentalista i producenta Lenija Krevica. Album nosi naslov Black and White America, objavljen je 2011. kao 9. po redu u njegovoj karijeri.
1: Everybody's got to straighten out something sometimes. I don't care how old you are or how young you are, but I want you to think about the last time that you heard somebody say, let's straighten it out. And I'll bet it was a man that said it. Why? Because most of the time it's a man who makes it crooked in the first place. You see, men have a tendency to take women for granted.